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0: 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I am your RJ Ramsha Zaidi with the new health tip of the day. Not all body fat is equal. It is mostly the fat in your abdominal cavity, the belly fat, that causes the problems. This fat builds up around the organs and is strongly linked to metabolic disease. For this reason, your waist size may be a much stronger marker for your health than the number on the scale. Cutting carbs, eating more protein, and eating plenty of fibers are excellent ways to get rid of belly fat. That's all from the segment Health Tip of the Day. 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